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0: Imnyano.
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0: 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Yes, we're number 4. Number 4. 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With this. 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

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Ang number number 1 eh? 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
1: Sorry, the mobile subscriber cannot be reached. Samahani, mteja wa nambari uliopiga hapatikani kwa sasa. Sorry, the mobile subscriber cannot be reached.
2: Ay.
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0: 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Yeah. Yeah, Mune.
1: Sure.
0: Imnye no?
1: Yeah.
0: Yeah?
1: Yeah,
0: see. See, Tete? Congratulations. 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
1: 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I have to have nothing to get in number one. And we do need to see.
0: Yes. 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
0: Yes.
3: Oro mage chang ne bare rabal kita ben. 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
4: Jamge.
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4: I will tell you.
0: Yes, tell us, Cap, Yasimba.
5: Ah, I'm getting it. We let the dream boys up to two and I got your take water to so gang.
0: Yes,
5: Mato, where that's the nun, and you need to keep time to get a rate in your side. Then your neighbor is going to be the chair for on your own.
0: Yes,
5: Majority on this, which you're going to get on your end room. A big two.
0: Yes. Yes.
6: I'm going to go to the next one. 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
0: Yes. 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
0: Baringo, ko 104.4, kotko na Melgeo Marakwet, Elda Maravin, Kabartonjo, Marigat.

All right, so I'm getting a chow over tender out and more past a chill. Kim to create commission singer. Simon, thinking a chow over Tom near Chigog and a chasp we go uni. Can we get Chamaga, give me a bye. Could we get Mogama, got a gill again, got rebates and got moving in a chom near to Togog and get Chigamiga Chamaga, give me a bye. Tigan Cham Nichova because it's will day wait Mogu to King Makinige and Casataga to will Tingan Cham Nichova because an amun cosweet saw to Kyog. Chagasa, Oxford Mutic Chagasome, a coach of yet another thing in a church over. Tingin a charm yet and Gamunki or Quirin Yaginag and Gomeg Mutoy to beat K. Stay away, Chagas and Wage and Jalwagi Kyog. 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How you to a Ratmeg, on Yachimis Vitalo, Chemi and Gorig, Chivin Otter Ratmeg, Mutko Koytel Bendi, Kemua Tugul Kele, Amen. 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I'm going to move to Cabisana, Matt, can you? 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

0: Alright, so in my china ming and chichi was a movie like in a castuana no go to cochina guy here and a lip to a chichi what go in Kogawik me Kawik boy or negative china but negative 50 years on Mogir Lechina mingin. 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
0: I'm going missing. John Rob. 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
2: Bruce?
0: Yes.
2: Yeah, I'm going to get you. You was a red piece over cotton, like a mother will attack the dog, everything. And then the two reader, I wouldn't like one on the two new white division. Oh, tea, even the mail, let me keep the walk about and call a test, call me the two girl or not. You need to go out of home. 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
0: Oye, so kwa kabisa agere kwa kitu wa unen, sola nebo 70,000. 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
0: Hongo missing Pongesi and Bichitul, can you go till get Shaga on your chigge, and a fast never on your sola, Ishaga, and your tuggy, Charret Pongesi, Gesi, Kien, your tuggy, eh, Mitagora, Mama Gengagure, Lilian Pongesi, Abichonigo, Navas and Mitchin Gurugoni was school fees, not school fees, Kagamagale shopping, 25,000. 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
10: institution speaks to economic development and we must have a plan on economic development that is in law guaranteed by the constitution
11: some of the people you are seeing campaigning here will not see the parrot they're not going to
12: be hosting gambage but to go chige go by is not chi agetugul missing kubi chekibirchin go mongen kine moche ongo mutioni nye ago ngoigia tan kine gya eche market ene gatugul
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16: The philosophy is about embracing. The multi-door approach, and we were shown the pathways. While courts remain the guardians of the Constitution, the rule of law, and the fundamental rights, they are not the only pathways through which justice may be realized, and our Constitution said so. Our responsibility as the judiciary is to strengthen these complementary systems that existed Katika jamii ya Kipsigis, you always had even the African Court of Justice so that we can work alongside the courts to expand, not fragment, the access to justice to our people.
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19: It is very disappointing. The memories of 2007 is still fresh in our minds. And it is very wrong for any politician to incite a community against another community. It is very wrong. In fact, I am asking the NCIC to put their foot down. We are asking also the Minister of Interior, Kipchumba Murkomen. Anybody who is inciting one community against the other one must be arrested. It doesn't matter from which political divide.
17: Kachere Dr. Mutai Kondui kopelke en alek chepa pandaptai cheimuche kosulutain danyuru kabelisiet.
19: We will compete on ideas, we will compete on ideologies, but not compete on hate and incitement. True. This nation belongs to all of us.
20: Yes.
19: 2027 will come and it will go. And Kenya will remain.
17: Kaimurere kafana muta ingasaroton anak in kandoikab imoni. 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
22: The participating institutions have resolved to establish a high-level multi-agency steering committee to provide strategic direction and coordinate the prevention, detection, investigation, and prosecution of hate speech, ethnic incitement, political intolerance, and electoral violence.
23: Some of the people you are seeing campaigning here will not see the parrot. They are not going to be the parrot because they will be disqualified because of inciting Kenyans.
24: And it is not going to be business as usual. And they will face the full force, the full consequences of the law. Because the way they are leading this country, they are leading the country into anarchy.
25: IBC cannot hold elections in a toxic environment. Political parties must rein in their members to refrain from inciting Kenyans to violence or to division. We must refrain from celebrating those individuals who are thriving in hate and dividing us.
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3: 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I mean that Kasartab Rubik Chenwagen Kuni. Okay, the latest tie job Chiniga Gold said.
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0: 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I'm going in a fast, I'm going in a fast, catch and gun. Here, because our Taki, Bataki, take pig a lack at your meter line da. We are to take an era near CTNA, CTNA, CTNA.
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2: 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Nobody is a polling.
1: 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Iwe shopping. Patrick.
3: Hey, Bruce, Chamge,
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3: The boy and going, the two can give you a baragora. You are much other two by the way. A big sum of young and end you, O Mammy Nayan, the cat, Rongo Mayan, regarding a leisure. There was some movie, O Mayan, Varagan, and Alonso. Titan about Banana, the good poor Mongo and Mucha Xibuna. I was which was over in. Over Matiangi. I never go in Uruwara, or mocking there, she's a candidate in Nanina's court. So, you know, you walk on the one you know, Gomus Pichu, Kin and me and you with your comedy again. I don't get him. The Galita Kanyakwanza, what you have sent God for Wabi. A mood about Pichu, Toya Grubin on, which about Pirochen and Leguchi. So, in the me and you, Kemaji gave me to Stephen, over Sibuna and Ryu. 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
2: It was meant to be a straightforward matter. 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
3: Tutasimama na yeye kabisa. Akienda right, tutakuwa huko. Akienda left, tutaenda huko. Akienda forward, tuko naye. Mpaka tuhakikishe amefika debeni.
4: Don't therefore talk about somebody else. 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
2: It was meant to be a straightforward matter. Because once you appear in a court order, we expected that the OCS here will obey this court order because he's the one that received this order. I think mid that process, I think he got a call from elsewhere not to release the Honorable John Kagusha. When once we got hold of him, he sent us to Central Police Station. So the OCS for Central Police Station was asking, this is not a person that is in my custody. How am I supposed to be receiving this money on behalf of another police station?
6: Kwa subkang tuti notan ba kap kiroge ko barugle magit ta kap kiroge bino tan subite ke ati giroge tamatinot ko ran ko teto visay ke ba dci ko itita kap kiroge rani kogimo itoin a kondi denotan lelu 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
1: Nothing that is going on. So how can they say that our client has breached Section 10, Subsection 3 of the Election Act, which only applies during the time of the election?
6: In logo yake lage ko kasaratan babetu shekengering tiwatena gobranstan gi minister no boychenda aisha chuma kule kago mande in chama iten boyu die ko ago no ise che boy shek boboru die ten bomi 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
10: It is very disappointing. The memories of 2007 is still fresh in our minds. And it is very wrong for any politician to incite a community against another community. It is very wrong. In fact, I am asking the NCIC to put their foot down. We are asking also the
9: minister.
10: We will compete on ideas, we will compete on ideologies, but not compete on hate and incitement. True. This nation belongs to all of us.
11: Yes.
10: 2027 will come and it will go. And Kenya will remain.
9: Kaimurere kafana muta ingasaroton anak in kondui kap imoni. 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
10: Okay, focus on kwekola president ngejeret.
11: Yes!
10: Kupos kiti je president ngejeret.
11: Yes!
10: Yeah. Omba kero chini president ngadega maedele ogeno maedelebi kiyot. 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
11: Yeah.
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12: Why not you get calls and can the watch and see and guy and the watch yasa? Could run and channel Karachi a poet? I mean, in the tap, see go away. I'm a child, we keep on going, Kavana, a moon, cargo TH, Ogago, one H, Ngubu, get Yankin Rice, Kuraishak, Eres, Pogi, Mamma, and Boga.
9: Arifos, Rita, Jeffem, which you have in it. Kai, and you go keep Kero Yakon.
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4: 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And I'm not afraid to say things because the institution has said that anybody else can become a party leader, a presidential candidate if it is not for the party leader.
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0: healthcare assistant, health system management, mortuary sands, agotobedic and trauma medicine. 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

0: 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To get number 7. 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
0: He get up so you never be that good, did
1: you? Well, I don't know. I'm not going to argue with what I'm going to go on your in. That's a thing I've been yet.
0: Oh, that I'm going to
1: go. 1 year is out with the meat and him. He knew about it now, and I think I'll be more than all. I got you. I know I have one me.
0: Hey, you guys, it's going to know.
1: I mean, Dan, you would have brought the fiend.
0: Don't have brought it. I sent a brother going to the woman touch it for me long. 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Yeah, yes.
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0: 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I get it. 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I get till start 274 hashe. Good go yon on little ticket. Amuma meeting a tele ticket. So now, Mati was the Navas. Itil star 274. I get till hash. I give it together number and one.
1: TRB 1-1. What a super hit and another fine debutant goal. What a game we had.
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2: 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And beginning this month, beginning today, every village elder will receive a stipend. 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I say this is neither payment for the patriotism you have demonstrated over many years, because patriotism cannot be bought or compensated. It is
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1: 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And as it's 16.26, a total of 462 learners have been arrested, investigated, arraigned in the court. Others are remanded, bonded, and others were given guidance and counseling, and many other aspects were provided across the country.
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5: 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As long as that has been reported to us under the provisions that you have given, you will be able to address that within the shortest time possible. Once the policy is in place, it will even reduce the issue of piracy and the counterfeiting because of the information, the seamless information. It will also help in guiding emerging technologies.
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6: We have a responsibility to transfer these skills to farmers, processors, extension officers, investors, as well as value chain.
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It's not again, not again, a meter line. It's not again about designer star. I got a great week. Oh, you, Ani Evans. Daga my till ticket in good new Evans. I get Evans got till ticket. Agi got Japon as 282. I got a till ticket. Get you not again, a meter number one. I go got you again and go till the ticket. I got not again a gugure rubber tem. I get a not again a gugure rubber tem. Catil ticket, don't go tagging a ugly gorgeous silingi, shake it short again. 511M. 511M. I go chat again, chung on goponas. I get a not again a gugure no. Not again a gugure national. Not again a gugure national. Yannick, a till ticket, I go 2 yards silingi, shake it short again. 440. I go chat again, chung on goponas. I go imagine bonus, did you? Meet the ticket not again meet the number one not again get sir to go le PA system ticket not again get sir go le PA system I gon get in time PA system ni tage ko silingi shege 150,000 amune sege ndara bi shege kun de wendi chita ko tiol chige yani de chile chita nguni star 274 Ash. 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
274 Age. I get the not gonna meet number one. I want you to go magic to meet the number one. Mimo good you to you. Kagisir get young on go le PA system. Ticket the not gonna gagisir go le PA system. Each legit young on star 274 Age. I get the ticket the not gonna meet number one. I get a not gonna gigure Nora. I'm a chat, Nora Swale. Dagagil miss a kidney till the ticket on Nora. I get a go, I say, Chico till ticket to go 2 years. I get 365. I go ticket, get young, I go Gatile 20. Imagine Gatile 20. I am in a cheat, I get Kilbat. Kilbat go Gatil ticket, get you again. Gatile Silingi shake 29. I go 2 years, Silingi shake your ticket 497. I go chat to get young, go upon a still bagan go taking your ticket and not taking a meet number one. She'll get you on star 274 Asia. She'll get you on star 274 Asia. I get till ticket to not again meet number one. I chag in your uncle to not again a good Samson. Illegitimate Nebby and Samson in a good Samson. Samson, Daga my till ticket in here. I go Yanika Tomogotin Ryan, Yanni, Mamita Legago till ticket and Ryan Samson. Yanni nego ticket to not again netai. Yanika till get you on ticket to not again netai. I go 2 years selling is again 416. I go chart to get young on Gopona. Still, if I go to get your ticket in a meter number one, she'll get young on star 274 Asha. I get till ticket not to get a meter number one. I chag in your purity. Purity no go it one. Got till a ticket in a tie. Yan got till in a tie. Won't go till a ticket amut go. Aya. Won't go till a no let to an amut go meet again. 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When you look eager to ticket not again meet number one. Till about ticket not again meet number one. She'll get you on star 274 Ash. I get till ticket not again meet number one. 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Chichon to my teen. It'll run it together. Labatuni to long. Chichon guy till ticket and run. 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It's a chin it till ticket. Chichon guy till ticket. And ticket in it and me number one. 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And I go tomo. Ianat isekye ingabe tomogelda PA system. 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

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Western Seed Company, bringing technology to the farmer.

Yeah, service and attend not taking a man bet, not taking a killios, eh? Let me tell like it, not taking me to kill yours, eh? I yes, service and a soviet, can you go need, you know, on the dagger, shake each other, get someone to see them. And you can go see it in the site to go to the north of the Bobby to Tabrani. I'm going to go Imunia Taja. I come a kawaii, the pure selection, the pure entertainment. In order to change your son, go to my way on your Simo Shaggy. In order to not take any church of Sana, I go meet the ticket to not taking a college, Gitanian, got till it, Mapema. Ticket to not taking a meeting number 7. College, Gita got till ticket to not taking a meeting number 7. Each chill get you on star 274 Ash. I get till ticket to not taking a meeting number 7. I'm a Gita and till ticket to not taking a meeting number 7. Chill get you on star 274 Ash. I get till ticket to not taking a meeting number 7. Ticket in the meter number 7 go not again about Pande, Kogile Mace. Pande, Gichota, Gibosilingi, Sigichota, 30,000. You talk about Andes and Jimito Gunyogene. A bandek about 30,000 college, you go bandek at Yanine. Gunyo Jota 5, eh? Gunyo 5, I go six, eh? And I say so, Tago 7. A nodded in the Chonjo San, good tea and go be, it isn't about long one at him. Tillibak ticket not again meter number 7. 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

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Labatunabag, a chill get Tungan star 274 ash. I get till ticket not again a meter number. Ticket not again a meter number 7. Ticket not again a meter number 7. I get a not again a gugure tegla. Tegla. Catalytic at the Goga it went got till in a time. I get a gachil get you on star, gachil get you on star 274 ash. Agi got you selling you, shake it out again 345. 345. Chill baggit you on star 274 ash. I get till ticket the not again the moonet. It chill get you on star 274 ash. I get till ticket the not again the moonet. Chill get you on star. Star 274 ash. I get a big pain. Yak bonus kabilet again. A chill get you on star 274 ash. I get till ticket the not again the moonet. Can I get itakua namunakani? I get a not a chag in your quantum. You know, bed nego. Yanni may legate to my till ticket up at nego and rhyme a capisa. To my till ticket in and rhyme in a capisa. To my till in a capisa and rhyme. Tilibak ticket and good Akira Benego Yanni got till it netai, got till a not again netai. Yanni got chill get you on star, got chill get you on star. Ah, chagin ye. Quani Otinian and Millicent, Quani give you a new Millicent, give you a new Millicent. Agera got till ticket and go tagine. Agi got you selling shake it out again. Selling shake it out again. Selling shake ah, chagin ye. Agera no Yanni, Quani pick you out to go to Iburtano, pick you out to. You put down a big chigai too. I get a chita again a till ticket. Agi got just selling his second chart again. 911. 911. Not again negugure Irene. Not again negugure Irene. Catil ticket and go tagane. Agi got just selling his second chart again. 420. In order to not again the chonjo sana. A good chart to get you on go bonus. I get a big pain, yak bonus, cabilet again. Tilibagongo tagging chitaga ticket and neto my tele chill get you on star 274 ash. Agilabatu itil ticket and not again a meter number 7. Ah, chagging ye. Quani, quani seed in a bobby gone. I get a big cape to it. It took you to Tiongana got till ticket. I get a chanet cogi wife for 1 guys a kinene. Philemon, cogi got just linking 98. I'll go it to go till in the time. Esra got till a ticket in a tie, gig or 557. Monica got till a ticket in a tie, or gig or 612. Amachi cheat on two my till ticket. Nyon till ticket in a meter number 1 to kiss matter, and you let you turn 8 to 1. Nitil quamara quangsa and rhyme, a good dog kiss matter. Tilibak ticket not again a meter number 1, chill get you on star, or ticket in a meter number 7, not again a circle, mace. Ticket not again a circle, mace. Not again about pande. Chill get you on star 274 ash. I get till ticket not again a meter number 7. I go need to go bandeg and yan the bandeg a jiggle gill all yet and unbait. Go not again about selling his shaggy chart again. 30,000. Imuge go net 30,000. 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Ninian go and do yan. Gill age among our and the selling at a gorogoro. 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I get till ticket not again a meter number 7. Yanni ewig day message it yung on 7. Yanga till ticket ewig day it yung on message ang number 7. 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I get till ticket not again a mungete. 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
1: 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Not again, Gugure, Domi, Dominic. 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And not again, Gugure, Dominic, in end at not again, Nego Quality Gamatri, sit in not again, the boy eyeing him. 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
1: TRB 1-1! What a super hit! And another fine debutant goal! What a game we had!
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I yes, I'm a son. 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The little name. 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I'll let it till get a ticket in a Savarit again get you. 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Amachegatil to go the star. 274 ash. 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A gongi say till you take it in Ginuru bonus and a gomenuru. Isechi, Taigo Tomogale, congratulations, negati. 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Kawaiti to go yot again. Star 274 ash. You wait the message and number 3. 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I wait the message to go like to get not again number 3. 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
2: The fate of this strike is on your hand. If you sign the CBA for nurses and you sign the CBA for clinical officers, this thing will end as soon as possible. We want them to sit down, be sober, treat healthcare workers as citizens of this country, and give health workers whatever they need. We are not second-class citizens. We are first-class citizens. We pay taxes. We go to the same facilities that we do our work. So let the governors respect healthcare workers, and we will respect them in return. We are not going to cede any grounds. And actually what we are only going to do, we are only going to scale up the strike to the fullest by next week. We are engaging with officers in the private sector and as well the Moi Teaching Referral, where I am the branch secretary of Kenya Union of Clinical Officers. By next week, we are scaling and we are going to close down the whole city and actually the whole country at large.
1: Englo ko gala ko akinyo report ap ko na kenge ne bagen sikso samak sizit ko ko mesa ben nyen ko tne kirwe en ko masen ba jua kal en tawni tabel dore ne mite count ne bo sing issue kamwe be ke che 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

0: The location of fire again. 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
0: 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another Bataja Femme to get up college in a legacy to Caribusana and a Taj Express, a good enough to fans like a digital Mugeta, Lamaka Ganyoshigan or Young to get a lip studio, Copen Western Seed 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
2: 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Western Seed Company, bringing technology to the farmer.
0: Yes, I saw a bit in as Gitan Chichanga Western Seed Company, Agi Gaswick, Araka, Ogan, America. 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Yes, I get it. It's not a gile. They know Jitabu number Kurese areas, Brunas, Rang, not a gile, Kuboda number Society areas, Patrick Lambal, Lichuete, Gibson, Bajitabu number Kedava River Farm, not a gile, Wesley, Bakabi, and Gekisima Twitter, not a gile, no, Chitano, Elegion goes it. And Luikion goes one for one, eh? Barguki Emanuele, Chitabu number Kayo Souta, and I could check his son, actually, Roger and Tula, Karibudi Sada. All right. Yes, I got to ding a legend to go on and go be secreted by an amateur of Itam within a gang in a gang Aiden Kune. I go so corrupt the Basso Komurwa, not a bit of rain, a girl, a very another Gabisa one, which one two children, Jechanga, because missing a judge of Jamaso Bita Kunu, Chigabi, Kechanga Bessa, and go to meet in your gate to the Inkatin about Taj FM. Akishan illegate ticket in your Soviet in your Chigagi, in bit to Brian, yeah? 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Yes, I go on Legit Town Dairine. On Legit Town Dairine. Meeting BA system. Number 150,000. BA system. Number 150,000. You can eat till the ticket up 20 shillings away 30 shillings. 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That I think you get a shilling at that. 30 shillings. 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Keep it on see mata gelenchi ni. Imagine your rundano. 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You got your 1,224. 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So, Kichile Star 274 Ash, okay, till ticket is not admitted number one, eh? 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Star 274 Ash. 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Star 274. Hey. Kato baby, meet and be check out till in a tiny cabeza, eh? Lazima tambon. Karen, 992. Charles, 128. Joseph, can you check out 380? Meet and get a Paul Logara, Pongesi, can you check out 98? Pitch got till in a tie, John. So, get the gagun on a ton. Aguanga till good not and go chamda tigeti. I get nothing like Vincent, can you check out 40? Meet and get a Bernard. Kanyorchige 184. Chana ko bonus. So ige tini ago itile ticket ko masire 30 shillings. 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Why ngo anote noto amboni raine? 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

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I'm going to get the material. I'm going to get the material. I'm going to get the material. I'm going to get the material. I'm going to get the material. I'm going to get the material. I'm going to get the material. I'm going to get the material. I'm going to get the material. I'm going to get the material. I'm going to get the material. I'm going to get the material. I'm going to get the material. I'm going to get the material. I'm going to get the material. I'm going to get the Amaji chilista 274 ash eh? 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Give much a big five. Star 274 ash. I get till they get to know the bag. 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I get till ticket get to know the meter number 4. 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I get till ticket to know. 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
1: I think the biggest event that happened to the health ministry and the staff was devolving the staff to the counties.
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8: But we have never been put into a situation that we are in today as elders. Today, me as Esther Wanjiku, I feel overwhelmed. Why? It has never come in my mind that I can be in the middle of State House. State House has always been a secured place for some status. Today it is not status that is here, it is the presidency where I belong.
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9: The biggest stumbling block in this process of ours of the CBA and implementation of SRC circulars is the Council of Governors. I want to tell Council of Governors, it is the fate of this strike is on your hands. If you sign the CBA for nurses and you sign the CBA for clinical officers, this thing will end as soon as possible. We want them to sit down, be sober, treat healthcare workers as citizens of this country. I think the biggest event that happened to the health ministry and the staff was devolving the staff to the counties. What we are saying is moving forward, as even the president has opened up conversations towards 2060 vision, we want to interrupt that all the health workers should go back to the national. Any management of health workers should go back to the national.
3: Kamu kolega aku yang kuni kota ku bayi she afsa ya coto coba UHC enge kandaras kong yate kenji tabil boeng aga to manak soga lagu to mage siri jaga teng bayi she no tenu bagi pculio kata sekole 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
9: We have career progression guidelines for some of the officials and the unions here. We have the major thorn in the flesh, that is the UHC staff. They have been in service from the 2019 COVID time. They have served during the COVID times, but they have later on been subjected to contracts that are unconstitutional. And actually what we are only going to do, we are only going to scale up the strike to the fullest by next week. We are engaging with officers in the private sector and as well the Moi Teaching Referral, where I am the branch secretary of Kenya Union of Clinical Officers. By next week, we are scaling and we are going to close down the whole city and actually the whole country at large.
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3: Eng logoi begala ko ga gon ka teunet ke bagenge tap ka nitik ab sukuli she ga bara kuasu ko bata ke bagenge itno to ne bagi baitin ga sukuli she chota ke kusu ko le bendi jagat ko ngel jin bai shet 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
10: I want to give you the reasons why I'm seen as being forced. The last press conference addressed at the Ministry of Education, we agreed that we were supposed to conclude the 2025-29 CBA in 30 days, November last year. Now we are in July and we are not moving. And they didn't know why I was low. I was waiting for the right time. September in Ibakitu, how many days? I don't see you having those university lessons. Now that lecturers have gone, they are no lecturers. At the same time, the ones who are remaining have not negotiated for their 2025-2029 CBA. I'm told some students are going to report on 24th of August. I'm not seeing them reporting because we must conclude 2025-2029 CBA before universities open in September. Key among issues that we must negotiate is harmonization of allowances. If you don't harmonize allowances across all public universities, there will be no CBA and there will be no learning. If lecturers cannot get car loan and mortgage, September kuna shida.
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0: All right, it goes to any heading a monitor meeting, Jojo Sana, and we took the meeting to go to any site in Ottenuni site in Ottenegaran and Ottenegatini, and we took your name, a lady to get Garibu Sana, it goes to any. I take it to not any meeting on those emitting Gabriel. I know them. Lined out and was emitting multi learning meeting, and we took to any in between a brand and Ottenegazi. Not tenable coin guys, get to go to New York in your tour. I need to be studio. I'm a ticket to give more to you on a meeting. Give a better. I know get to get ghost on any site in afternoon. Anxiety not in a garangi to get ghost on any amazing more to learn a meeting. Give a better. I know line that and not to get any more a seamate. Get to get a ghost on any meeting. Give a better. I know. All right, London out in the bus, you make it one get to be good two more get to go on with your get to get on. All right, it's from low. Yes, my friend. Bye. Do we meet in a low?
1: I'm going to go
0: on the Lombard Young Royal. E ribo biso induku wega bileta gwei. 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
1: Itori mo na dere.
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0: Yeze baba.
1: Awa ngene zo lagya abanga.
0: Aya, guys, in your bank and then go to see you go to you. I lam it.
1: I lam the little.
0: And you're going in again. When
1: you were talking a lot, never get a new road, and that's why the meat.
0: But I'm going to get a gay lady with you in the manu.
1: Oh, my dear.
0: Hey, Gab is a good guy. Yes, my friend.
1: I'm going to get a little bit of a
0: Thank you, sana. All right. It's from hello.
1: My friend.
0: Who you want, my friend?
1: Hello.
0: I'm here. I'm not going to be able to do it. Hey, Miss Velagat, good morning.
1: I'm not going to be able to do it.
0: I'm going to go to the house.
1: I'm going to go to the house.
0: Yes, my friend.
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0: 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Hey, touch from long.
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0: 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Iza.
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0: E gabisa o magi ye ni sande.
2: Yes, you see,
0: Maggie, you don't
2: have
0: to get out. You see, no. Yes, sir. I'm going to get out. I'm going to get out.
2: I'm going to get out.
0: Yamago,
2: Hey,
0: Daru, you left one Maratina, Virginian name,
2: am I Marcy?
0: I'm
2: Marcy, Nita, the last, I'm not in the name.
0: Yes.
2: You were there,
0: man. Gabisa Gungo, you way.
2: Nothing
0: as a man, you got it, you way. You are the name of the other one. You go and you go and go to Yes, my friend. It is a bend
2: down.
0: Lenangayo. I know that it will cover at Lenangay. We have a guy tag with a mirror. Meaning, Len in the cover at Lenangay. I know not us. And an ugly group to sell away. Mass in Gutuno Nango. 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
0: 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Betty Agine a good in dog to get Augustine name. Atindo Agine 722. 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Nothing the tinder 480. 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Nothing the tinder Agine 522 shillings. Ale digit yogi bidi genyuru chugo lyoti. 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Na tegure ni na Mr. Duda Gipkuri not to get and a youth leader. In county not to get and ba and Nakuru awembe chini brani gegere gitu kostone ko tinge. I not to give ever turn not to get and ba buriete ngale gindu not and buriete ni kune. 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I get gele, you're taking it again when she not to know not in your name. Cone not in the other way, go and do it again. Biri Chot and Jabagura in Gune, I get to get Augustine. Give me say, Anya Tagi to Ginona. Can you go to Luan and Libby Studio and not in the Western City? Only Diki to Gostone, Nitong the Star. Nitoga and the Star, a 48 Ash. Go to meet in your ago to my new chigegi ago tagenge. Imagine it to go to any good meeting it again out an ego. Imagine digiti number 3. Nit on the bus time 8. No, not in the bus time. A full of 48 ash. Nit on the bus time. A full of 48 ash. Killing in digiti number 3. In digiti number 3, it goes to any Ewendy. On not to get any bomb. A dati, 1,000. Mingi Girji sang. My friend in the notary meeting, Yona. Nicholas, 722. Rhonda, 696. And what are you not talking about? So, not the bus time. 48 Ash. Digitate number 3.
3: Lubu yo tap common with quit it in to gull. 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Ananyep G to do the tab, Meseta Taj FM. Western Seed Company, bringing technology to the farmer.

0: Eugene Kolyane.
1: Yes.
0: Kosor Viki.
1: Yes.
0: Igual Viki. So mm-hmm. kinosa ame kandoik. Matungi ile kakobek time.
1: Mm-hmm.
0: They still have got time.
1: Mm-hmm.
0: Kolyan. 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
1: Mm-hmm.
0: So this one, this financial year nipo 2026-2027.
1: Yes.
0: Kitoki itinye the first quarter. Kiri nisa ni the first quarter. Of which, suppose kugi plana as a member of parliament, kugi plana ni oreto inuona ka inuone. Suppose kinde ne. Davis kwa isa sopa leader. I've happened to update a visit to his office.
1: Yes.
0: And he will visit Davis chiri kwa uchiru laptop.
1: Mm-hmm.
0: 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Kiri wano oreto fulani, oreto fulani.
1: Yes.
0: Ni ten plan. Ni pachet.
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1: Yes.
0: Amun ni bari gering gunan en permit. A few leaders.
1: Yes.
0: 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I can mention by their names. Gering gunan geba go permit permit county. Bitenem binebo Konoi. 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
0: Mwendele uraya.
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0: Meeting MB Nebo Central.
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0: Piki.
1: Mm-hmm.
0: I happen to have been in Pomet the other month.
1: Mm-hmm.
0: Kigite ele kibare gitaima.
1: Mm-hmm.
0: Kota ab koroba.
1: Yes.
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0: Ogero, this is one of the leaders.
1: Yes.
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1: Yes.
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1: Yes.
0: Kebe kuhuki richo.
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0: Songo tete.
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0: 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He has done a lot.
1: Mm-hmm.
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0: He was in the forefront. 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
0: And these are the people cheko kitinye confident gile.
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0: So that thing kukigo kiko pile denaf kutai onge raya.
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0: Where else?
1: Mm-hmm.
0: These are the leaders. Chimi then the tail end. Che sabos ku war kolegaliane.
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0: 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Ogu panga na tergale ku tore traya.
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0: Very true. I can comfortably say that.
1: Agu and not to see even not in the kingship not in the game. Agu to say ni kunu to see adu gire ne raya missing out and give me le winisi ni to go to gondo jiji mata ku mu go deliverin. Yo to go so mane go so mane ne ni to go to gire ne.
0: Amatomo ne adapted in giving the ta going into the future. 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
1: Yes.
0: You don't walk the other time or Linjok. Meet him condoing it. I happen to have sat down with him.
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0: When we speak, lakini they had already made a decision kule kibirchini ingo.
1: Yes.
0: So good pick yo. 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Especially yes. 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
1: Yes.
0: Akuange nole. 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
1: Yes.
0: Bike mengi chen. 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
1: Yes.
0: Nema prepared. 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We as young people. We are readily and adequately prepared. 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
1: Yes.
0: Guni so far, I can tell you. Bana terer.
1: Yes.
0: 80% of the leaders jamita ngunu kupendiga. 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
1: Yes.
0: Kingen gile. Kutuku MCA.
1: Yes.
0: What are some of the responsibilities on an MCA? Chesabosi ya chibigu. Kutuku MP.
1: Yes.
0: Chukumu chukugati. As an MP gone, kutukui women rep. Serikali itkutinye structures, well structured kila kitu.
1: Yes.
0: Kingengele, as a women rep, kumira bishek chepo fichana. 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
1: Yes.
0: How many people in the village chukunyu urtige rabishechu.
1: Right.
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1: 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When you want time and a 2 time, a 3 time and a 4 time, ain't gone with your Jimmy background, missing not in the way, missing a challenge. I know not even what I'm doing. Some president, not in guy, more not in a tidy way. So, nigga, need to get to go to not about star 274 ash, not 274 ash, need to know star 448 ash. Cost 20 not in a meeting, your honor. Nitong the was star a 448 ash. Nitong the was star 448 ash, calling in another 1,000. Kase jitani meeting yon good kutuma in your chige. Gumanugi willily, good kutuma in your chige that 1,000. Nitong the was star a 448 ash. Nitong the was star a 448 ash. 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Garibu sana, Mr. Dude, not again again, watch, not in the bar, kingship, not in the bar, gamage, wine tools again, in going multi kyoto and jugu, you're going to go in the background, and no one will have a jack for it, and I like it about kingship.
0: Bana terer, get tips while in the bar. The Bogomon Utochi, again, good on our main focus, Kugirim the boy meet. William Ruto. 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
1: Yes.
0: Kuma mpaka manu. Mpaka manu in such a manner that kutki miti ngecherani po William Samoei Ruto. 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
0: 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As much as kutinye pichu chok asira.
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0: 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Chemi, chikige nyoru enemon. Kinam kibaki.
1: 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Kwa yae,
0: thika rot, super ayue.
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0: 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Oini wiri nyon. Arab Ruto.
1: Yes.
0: Kule, ora nibo mo summit. Rironi mo summit. Uwe malawa.
1: Yes.
0: Could we be as paycheck for you tap calling
1: you?
0: Could beneficiaries chatagongo? A check suppose came on jigge.
1: Yes.
0: So, be kyoge came much of deviating from a necessary focus. Nikjigging a jeru came of angun. Undagilil and gun, like a match kept planning a go for succession politics.
1: Yes.
0: Because this is not the right time.
1: In
0: body in a meeting gun.
1: Yes.
0: Kung maginate to chi. Maginate tamunene. Chitan and Duchin, every other time, Gavega Batai, Kunduchin Aramui Emon,
1: yes,
0: Kuhiming Angunye, Kimu Mibarapulati to Chi, Anigogunu, the fifth, William Samoei Ruto, Nenduchin Emi, Kago Mak, Purudu Shakalak, Kukangana, Purudu Shakalak,
1: yes,
0: Kago Global Politics, Is it not because William? Kuma magiletum kwa deliver an William.
1: Yes.
0: Kutko mi chita nuko make a tough decision.
1: Yes.
0: In emo ni baganya kutko stabilize this country. William Samoei Ruto.
1: Yes.
0: Lakini these people kuma machuku, they never thought one day, one time, kondo chini emo an William. So gina mo chini kondo ikyo, chumegi chini kochu. 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Capture a coron. 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
1: Yes.
0: Agno drift. Something one of the factors ni mabanyo kwa mwaka wandoik.
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0: 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Of late.
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0: 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Kwa Aaron Cheruiyot majority leader.
1: Yes.
0: that guy got in your confident. Kusom ji William Kura.
1: Yes.
0: Kebe ku Nelson Koech. Kebe ku Brighton Nenegan. Embomen. 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The rest of the leaders ku gichun nyansi.
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0: Atamamwa. So come on ole, come on na nyole njini. Come on ole njini. So kimoche kondo ikyo. Kutone down kidogo.
1: Yes.
0: These are necessary for the tile environment. 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Aso mongen ko mngine tapke our leaders.
1: Yes.
0: Kago rata produce. 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
1: Yes.
0: Pichu botu lwe. 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
1: Yes.
0: Coast macho warata. Kelion and Pichu. Sabari nigmi. Kunaba go to time, William.
1: Yes.
0: Anything beyond that, Kumabanguni.
1: Any to go agora ekutingo none to get Mr. Dude not any more le any time give not about two time negora to go on doing yo to strategy no not any to go any in room ku tu yage agu tu yakumun mwana inji 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agenda
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1: correct
0: whereby our leaders they are disoriented need disunity ne to mogere do ra kele kondo ga Nakuru county. Nakuru County is it's a very unique county. It's a cosmopolitan county. Kitinye bororio shekukul, kitinye gogoe, kitinye tugenye, kitinye waluya, kitinye wajalua, kitinye kipsigishek, kitinye all sort of tribes to meet in Kenya.
1: Yes.
0: So Nakuru County ni Kenya ndogo. Strategy number one.
1: Yes.
0: Amun Nakuru County, if we mess up today, kile ka mess na pra Nakuru County. Ku part indicator in kaino na teta ne boyeme. Kino some?
1: Yes.
0: MBs. Kote mwin.
1: Yes.
0: Mwingile magere ge konta senator agata leaders. Ingile magere ge konta governor agata leaders. Niki kwange kipchogile. Someone like me,
1: yes,
0: I'm a supporter of governor.
1: Yes,
0: I go support any Savarinin, never tuta. I support any Susan Kieka.
1: Yes,
0: because of so many reasons. Like in Kele, Otinye Muchumbe, Muchumbe Nanyun, Dona Muchumbe Nanyun at Tanui,
1: yes,
0: who support any madam.
1: Yes,
0: I gave a great soy note. I've meeting some scopoles.
1: Yes.
0: Che mommy reason is either here nor there. Mommy ten keen in the poor you shake it in a bichoto.
1: Yes.
0: Kembo check on which you swallow and pride mutai. Koswallow and pride kavana. Ahule kavana.
1: Yes.
0: Puruyeta kolinji. For instance.
1: Yes.
0: Do kogure kavana kubura kulinji. 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
0: So strategy number one, kubwe kagenge leaders.
1: Yes.
0: Ibarigiri ngune kililen South Rift versus North Rift. 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
1: Yes.
0: Nyuru members of parliament. 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
0: 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Amacha wa mwa someone like Susan.
1: Yes.
0: Susan have stood with us. For all this time. Right. Amesimama na William. All through. Amesimama na chama cha UDA ako inguni intimidatene ilijin sor nonano DCP
1: yes.
0: Lakini amacha wa mwono tunu nage check William inju tunu nage check Susan yes. Injama ita UDA sike Megantis party kumwaik village party
1: yes.
0: Kis mache konduiga haburo riusheka laki tunu ndos kusawa mengecheroge nano injama ita UDA
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1: Yes.
0: You negate in your law, Kyoki Baga, Sisomi, Nature of Senate, and UDA. Can't encourage anybody. Like, suppose who choose the language Nagararan, Sikyo community and these other people. Amache Ragi Logotunun Jitap, Colengin, Engajaret, Gilling Nagaret of Kavana, Nagoneva Senate, and Nagoneva Women.
1: Yes. 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
0: 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So strategy, strategy goro number one in, as people chabona kuwa.
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0: Kima cheko iki United leaders.
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1: because yes.
0: Politics is all about interest ko ne jitukul le nyoru nen ki maragi now ko ki go chipichu
1: yes
0: every other position into a numbers leave yes. Alone leave alone PSS leave alone CSS in MDs most of the parastatal pi kendo ko bichu batulwe
1: yes
0: directors Indo we bichibo to lue then directors and key position and very lucrative position in government entities. Kete benge gili.
1: Yes.
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0: yes
1: to the people direct
0: yes
1: number two
0: yes sige bendigo story
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0: yes
1: otinye caravan Negi nomi Nakuru. Aga sungukan counties tukul chepa kwa lenji.
0: Yes.
1: Kengololji no ten chances. After get that initiative as a persona. Angololji young people.
0: Correct.
1: Yeah. On lenji, this is the direction they give. Moon ke kurge nga lech.
0: Yes.
1: Kunge me cho inde. 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
0: All right.
1: 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As young people,
0: yes.
1: This Nyota program, for instance, is one of the program as young people of this nation.
0: Yes.
1: Nimogimache kibotesan this government kuma implementen good plans that are touching particularly young people of this nation.
0: All right.
1: So amacho ngololi young people. 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
4: The only person who is in the government. 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Yes, I told you. 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He no tango like in the kitchen. Covering 65% and peace, you put me in Kenya. 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I see every president in one, you know. 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
0: All right.
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1: Yes.
2: So, kukoi in Chitul. 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
1: All right.
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1: Yes.
2: Tarigi sisi tarayata sisi komite ngichana anegebare faulu. 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Ne kuge request and leaders. 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These artists.
1: Right.
2: Kimite ngora in the same day. 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He's a comedian. 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So some pick two gul. Sunday kwa na amitenu limbo Baringo. 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So some pick two gul. Mountain amungwachi kongo in my family and support. 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Well done, Cupcake.
1: Yes.
2: Akina Nathan. 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Onge musten kusamis nyogelek.
1: Yes.
2: Ke registered as voters. And I had requested all the layers take a poll step forward.
1: Yes.
2: Kigirgile. We are part and parcel of people to bring a new change to this country.
1: All right.
2: Thank you so much.
1: Again,
2: okay. Please. Good night, everybody.
1: Amagun jamia chen kungwei atageto jingura.
2: Asante.
1: Thank you, Sanaga Tujinuban Nakuru County.
2: Asante.
1: Thank you, Sana. All right, it was Sunday. Again, I'll get you a day was to love you to Guinea. I see get to Limbus site Sumogi. I'll go and lay jiggy to go Sunday. Anyon, Megi Betty, Casartaka Besa, Casin Jagget to Gulini. 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Wow. Calling in Gostanin out in a meeting yon. Tito not a name yon to my new chigam. I get a big 7. I get two good get to Gostanin to go in the Aponas, Ponas, Ponas, Ponas. In Gurubi Jimitin yon, Margare Agut again game. 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Calling Jinny, Amajanegas check it to not a name meeting yon. I get a Sharon, a Beta, Evelyn, Evans. Patrick, Alan, yani big tool jota jimi tenyongi tu gosto nene. 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Imagine Richard in your window 25,000. Guruji tagging out in the meeting yon Ellen 25,000. 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Maybe give it a bit again, Jagan Yon. And if you can your Jinga Ponas Grog, Jimosu money, big chance of money to go standing it. Again, I got to Maggie go take a visa, and I got to Magoita and in between your brand, and you got visa get to gain on him, like you need to go standing. Hey, Kero Abraham, and two Maggie Jitagan Gene Gune, they get again, get to that type when I said him in Olebi Studio. She not the name Yon. 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Ago in Gagin is special. Kasanyon, meet Tigiti number 1, Kogilin 150,000. 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

0: 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It has never come in my mind that I can be in the middle of State House.
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7: But we have never been put into a situation that we are in today as elders. Today, me as Esther Wanjiku, I feel overwhelmed. Why? It has never come in my mind that I can be in the middle of State House. State House has always been a secured place for some status. Today, it is not status that is here. It is the presidency where I belong.
3: Kami yake ne kando ne tap chama ita podium aburo kinga ne kama kule ko chama ita podium ko bendi ko kuma bendi ko telele kando ne belgin kai ngejere ta president ko bendi jaget ko tia president William Ruto ko barchike ngejere ta president pate parchin ke gora parai nue ke ko u na tane pa deputy president engleweni shete ne o nemitai.
8: Wakati huu sisi ODM hatuta kwa na candidate wetu ni President William Ruto, but all the other positions are negotiable. Particularly number two, don't you think I deserve to be number two? Because that is what happens. Can I not be number two?
3: Kaibar nu kapore talake eng kanyoik ak kibaitin kap tililindo eng county nebo Singishu konerekin serikalit ab county noto kosubke ak nemwae kole kikotestai kotuptaji batai magutikwa kaimuch kwaibar 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
9: The biggest stumbling block in this process of ours of the CBA and implementation of SRC circulars is the Council of Governors. I want to tell Council of Governors, it is the fate of this strike is on your hands. If you sign the CBA for nurses and you sign the CBA for clinical officers, this thing will end as soon as possible. We want them to sit down, be sober, treat healthcare workers as citizens of this country. I think the biggest event that happened to the health ministry and the staff was devolving the staff to the counties. What we are saying is moving forward, as even the president has opened up conversations towards 2060 vision, we want to reiterate that all the health workers should go back to the national. Any management of health workers should go back to the national.
3: Eng kasarata kokakon akichek kateunet kibagengeit ab kanetik ab sukulishek ab barak kuwasu kobato noto nebo kibaitinik ab sukulishek chotok kusu kole bendi kongelelchin boishet kongete arawet ab 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
10: I want to give you the reasons why I'm seen as being forced. The last press conference addressed at the Ministry of Education, we agreed that we were supposed to conclude the 2025-29 CBA in 30 days, November last year. Now we are in July and we are not moving. And they didn't know why I was low. I was waiting for the right time. September in the back to how many days? I don't see you having those university lessons. Now that lecturers have gone, they are not lecturers. At the same time, the ones who are remaining have not negotiated for their 2025-2029 CBA. I'm told some students are going to report on 24th of August. I'm not seeing them reporting because we must conclude 2025-2029 CBA before universities open in September. Key among issues that we must negotiate is harmonization of allowances. If you don't harmonize allowances across all public universities, there will be no CBA and there will be no learning. If lecturers cannot get car loan and mortgage, September kuna shida.
3: Kosubke ak chikilishet nekoyai kibagenge noto nebo chikilishet nebo Infotrak kobaru kole kaitetab 75% nebo bikap emoni kotinye kayanet kole tesetai komie kayaptaetab kandoinatet koityi komaswek chotok chebo gaa ngiyonie kenyishek chotok chekibo tai. 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
11: The ECB and the TVETs and the giving out of bursaries is really been appreciated and got an average rating of 50 across various counties.
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11: Number one county a second time is Murang'a County with 54%. Number two county with 52% is Kiambu County. Number three is Trans Nzoia with 50%.
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11: Murang'a was given a score of 8 out of 10, so 80%. That was followed by Trans Nzoia. The county residents gave him a score of 7.6 out of 10. Honorable Wamatangi was given a score of 71. And then number 4, Honorable Gladys Wanga was given a score of 66 by her residents.
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14: Wafasi chabu linda mwananchi ko be very firm. We are there. We will be there. We'll always be there. You have us. We chose this government, the sitting government, in 2022, and whatever decision we make in 2027, that should also be respected. Everyone, whether you're a two-term person or you support one term, you should be respected. We have the freedom of speech.
15: Aldeja. 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

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I get a choiline katil ticket anyon agi got silingi sigi chot 356. I got ticket not again go lechi ta got tilin. Got ticket not again meet number 1. Amachi chill git yung on star 274 ash. I get till git yung on ticket not again meet number again game. I get a note again a gugure Cornelius. I get a note again a gugure Cornelius. Yanni got till ticket not again a meter number 1. I go 2 yards slingy, shake it short again 540. I go short again, young and go bonus. I'm a cheat till cheat to go ticket on. Ticket nigga glitching, it till got ticket not again a meter number 1. I'm a cheat, chill get young on star 274 ash. I get till ticket not again a meter number 1. Ile chamu nebi bonus. I get a note again a gugure David. Till ticket in your nagi got 384. A which auto get young on bonus. Young get till ticket cheeto. Nile cham that is a key. Ianat igeti Samuel. I get a Samuel got till ticket in your nago 2 yards slingy shake 49. I'm going to not again a gugurenga Joffrey. Got 2 yards slingy shake it out 340. Gladys. I get a got 2 yards slingy shake it out 43. Till back ticket and go taking your cheeto in Olemi. I'm a cheat chill get young on star. 274 Aisha. I get till ticket not again meet number 1. I get a note again a gugure Choniston. Oh yeah, we Choniston. I get a Choniston got till ticket in your nagi gochi 823. I go chota get young on go bonus. Inko till chito go ticket not again in it. Ichile get young on star 274 Aisha. I get till ticket not again meet number 1. It till ticket not again meet number 1. I get a note again a gugure Achagin your kid your name. I get a note again a gugure kid your name. Katil ticket togi goji silingi shiki chota 190. Ago chota git yungon go bonus. Ingo til ji taga ticket note again a nyinete. Ichile git yungon star 274 ashe. I get til ticket note again a meet number 1. I get a note again a gugure pico T. I get a pico tiga goji silingi shiki chota 173. 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Ile chamu nebi ka bonus. 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No tegini kagisir go le ne. Kagisir git yung on go le PA system. No tegini only ni go 150,000. Ingo tili bak big ticket sir git yung on go e chil star 274 ash. I get till ticket not again meet number 1. I get a note again a gugure kid your name. Oh yeah, we kid your name. I till ticket kid your nagi got 332. 332. I go chat again chung on go bonus. Kerga go to not again a gugure Flomena. I get a gugure Flomena. I till ticket doggy got you silingi shake it chota 866. I go chat again chung on go bonus. I let you cheat and my till ticket team. Igon yingo, not again able name. I go taga I chill get you on star 274 ash. I get till ticket not again meet number 1. I go ticket not again meet number 1. I'm a china ile nita go PA system. Nita go gile PA system. 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Agere not gonna gugure tamaris. Agere got till ticket togi got 656. Ago chota get yung on go bonus. Ango to not again a gugure Anthony. Chota get 463 in a le bonus. Anga no le chita again and guno look on your bonus. Gulu lu one ma babat can to gulu. Gulu lu one ga go changa bonus. You got pisa. I'll let you bonus and go get again. In your get yung on it till ticket not again meet number 1. Ichile get yung on star 274 Asha. I get till ticket not again and gungate. Chill get you on star 274 ash. I get till ticket not again meet number 1. I go nga bagira lila batika sarta. 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I get a note again a gugure peris.
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I get till ticket to not gonna meet number one. 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I go live in the top. You got bonus and Chitanaga till ticket. I go to my new bonus. Imagine I negative time going again. 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I get till ticket to not gonna meet number one. I get a not gonna give a car. I get a got till ticket to got 741. I go to get you on go bonus. I'm going to not gonna give a Clara. 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I get till ticket to not gonna meet number one. I get a not gonna go to Priscilla. I get a Priscilla got till ticket to you got 789. I go to get you on go bonus. I go to not gonna go to Codwin. Kagi got 286. I go to get you on go bonus. Inko till you back to go ticket and you net. She'll get you on star 274 Ashem. I get till ticket to not gonna meet number one. I get a not gonna go to this master. 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

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Congratulations, Sana Chanate in Olemi. And then the not again, the call you get boom, see. And already not again, the change is Sana. I get a madam not taking a good ring. I get a madam not taking a good ring. I get a madam not taking a good ring. I get a madam not taking a good ring. I get a madam not taking a good ring. I get a madam not taking a good ring. I get a madam not taking a good ring. I get a madam not taking a good ring. I get a madam not taking a good ring. I get a madam not taking a good ring. I get a madam not taking a good ring. I get a madam not taking a good ring. I get a madam not taking a good ring. I get a madam not taking a good ring. I get a madam not taking a good ring. I get a madam not taking a good ring. I get a madam not taking a good ring. I get a madam not taking a good ring. I get a madam not taking a good ring. I get a madam not taking a good ring. I get a madam not taking a good ring. I get a madam not taking a good ring. I get a madam not taking a good ring. I get a madam not taking a good ring. I get a madam not taking a good ring. I get a madam not taking a good ring. I get a madam not taking a good ring. 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

0: 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I go and ticket in it. Eh, what come a kawaii that Jamas on me big or lenny, go teaching your smartphone. I'm a jibagoki jitan the tindam muleka, eh? Could go end the guys going some of Chata get your meet at time. When you get late, check congratulations. I go tagging a go by vehicle or arine, or by his smartphone. I'm a chitan the ticket not again meet number 7. Ticket not again, nega get to go phone. Sim waiting about 25,000. I'm a chichitan a chile get you on star 448 Ashe. I get till ticket not again, meet number 7. Not again, sim waiting about 25,000. I go chita again get you. Chita again not again get you and get you on any. I'm a chill get you on star 448 Ashe. I'm a chill get you on star 448 Ashe. I get till ticket not again, meet number. Ticket not again meet number 7. Gorochi tane tile ticket not again meet number 7. Not again ka gesir git go lene. Ticket ne meet number 7 ko not again ne ka gesir go le simoit. 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Ingwa tile ba kita ticket not again meet number 7. 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

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Star 441 ash. 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Star 441 ash. Tell them all, Dorgas. 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And Lillian. 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Joseph, Nicholas, Leah, Samuel, and Philip, Stephen, Alfred, and Judith, Vincent, Emily, Florence, and Paul, Kubota Rachel, Eric, Katarine, Martin, Massey, Elizabeth, Akitana Teneguri and Kigen, Nancy, Elizabeth, Unisak, Martin, Chill Star 441 hash. Star 441 hash. Star 4, again, Dorgas. 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Number 202, call your big 28, Kimache big, call your big 12. 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Star 441 hash. 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

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Chill *441# *441# Ellis, tetye mo. 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Robert Elizabeth Agalis. *441#. 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

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Chitone gure Sharon, Christine, Masi, Kilbate, Gipke, Mark Sedi, Aaron, Julia, Sag Daniel, Weldon, Wycliffe, Kimwe Nagarik, Leonard, Sagaria, Daisy, Susani, Chaglini, Chofri, Elias, Kilbatak, Feroniga. Judy, Ezra, Penate, Richard, Tagdesi, Kubotorobat, Elizabeth, Alice, Maigoli, Isaac, Hilary, Agros, Kubotopita, Washington, Winnie, Robert, Norton, number 224, Akimansi, Stephen, Agandru, Kuboto, James, Levi, Saglea, Kuboto, Catherine. *441#. *441#. *441#. 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How much of our young Alegam network daddy? 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

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Akwa pesa. 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Oh, kaat kumnye. 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Hmm?

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Kokwa number 3. Maite ati tapukuse number 3. *441# *441# Pukuse nega at ko 0. 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Okay, chill *441#.